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0: BB Winans sammen med Eternal, I Wanna Be The Only One. Du hører på med, tror jeg, Lars, og la oss bare først skru tiden tilbake 100 år, og så stille inn radioen for å forsøke å høre den aller første talen Thomas Edison hadde på radioen. Det skjedde akkurat I dag for 100 år siden.
1: Mary had a little lamb whose fleece was white as snow, and everywhere that Mary went, the lamb was sure to go. 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
0: Ikke sant? 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

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Radio Metro med mer variert musikk. 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

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Oh my, my, oh my, my love, I take one look at you.

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2: You self-destructing little girl, pick yourself up, don't blame the world. 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